0: Neste momento, iniciamos a transmissão em ondas curtas da Rádio Nacional da Amazônia em 6.180 e 11.780 kHz. Rádio Nacional Brasil, International Service.
1: Hello, I'm Natalia Mendes, and this is the series Indigenous Peoples in Brazil, broadcast on shortwave by Rádio Nacional da Amazônia. In the series, we bring you episodes that tell the living history of Brazil's original peoples. This is episode 7, and today we talk about the presence of indigenous peoples in cities. Many people, even in Brazil, still believe that indigenous peoples only live in the rainforest. But the data reveals a different reality. More than half of Brazil's indigenous population now lives in urban areas. If we compare the 2010 and 2022 censuses, there was an increase of 181% in indigenous urban population. Most of these individuals belong to peoples who still maintain the original territories, but moved to cities in search of work, education, healthcare, or to escape conflicts in their homelands. History shows that indigenous peoples have always been present in urban centers, since the very first cities in Brazil were established. However, this presence has often been made invisible, erasing their role in the nation's building. It is also important to remember that many cities were built directly on traditional indigenous lands. For this reason, urban space can also be seen as extensions of these ancestral territories. Even in the cities, many indigenous people maintain their identity and sense of belonging. Others, over time, experienced the erasure of their identity. For a long time, it was wrongly believed that those who moved to cities were no longer indigenous. Prejudice, shame, and fear also led many to distance themselves from their customs. Furthermore, the indigenous people

people in urban areas also face difficulties accessing their legal rights. They often feel excluded from public policies, which are still largely focused on communities in indigenous lands. Despite this, urban indigenous populations are increasingly organizing to make their presence visible and reaffirm their identity. Many are reviving their languages, practicing their traditions, and wearing body pants and traditional attire, such as earrings, bracelets, and headdresses, which are ornaments usually made with feathers and worn on the head. As indigenous leaders say, an indigenous person does not stop being indigenous by living in a city, just as a person does not stop belonging to their country when they are abroad. Their essence and ancestry stay with them wherever they go. This was the series Indigenous Peoples in Brazil, a production by Rádio Nacional da Amazônia, broadcast on shortwave. Script and English narration by Natalia Mendes. Spanish narration by Guilherme Strozzi. 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See you next episode.

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2: Hello, I'm Natalia Mendes, and this is the series Indigenous Peoples in Brazil, broadcast on shortwave by Rádio Nacional da Amazônia. In the series, we bring you episodes that tell the living history of Brazil's original peoples. This is episode 7, and today we talk about the presence of indigenous peoples in cities. Many people, even in Brazil, still believe that indigenous peoples only live in the rainforest. But the data reveals a different reality. More than half of Brazil's indigenous population now lives in urban areas. If we compare the 2010 and 2022 censuses, there was an increase of 181% in indigenous urban population. Most of these individuals belong to peoples who still maintain the original territories, but moved to cities in search of work, education, healthcare, or to escape conflicts in their homelands. History shows that indigenous peoples have always been present in urban centers, since the very first cities in Brazil were established. However, this presence has often been made invisible, erasing their role in the nation's building. It is also important to remember that many cities were built directly on traditional indigenous lands. For this reason, urban space can also be seen as extensions of these ancestral territories. Even in the cities, many indigenous people maintain their identity and sense of belonging. Others, over time, experienced the erasure of their identity. For a long time, it was wrongly believed that those who moved to cities were no longer indigenous. Prejudice, shame, and fear also led many to distance themselves from their customs. Furthermore, the indigenous people in urban areas also face difficulties accessing their legal rights. They often feel excluded from public policies, which are still largely focused on communities in indigenous lands. Despite this, urban indigenous populations are increasingly organizing to make their presence visible and reaffirm their identity. Many are reviving their languages, practicing their traditions, and wearing body pants and traditional attire, such as earrings, bracelets, and headdresses, which are ornaments usually made with feathers and worn on the head. As indigenous leaders say, an indigenous person does not stop being indigenous by living in a city, just as a person does not stop belonging to their country when they are abroad. Their essence and ancestry stay with them wherever they go. This was the series Indigenous Peoples in Brazil, a production by Rádio Nacional da Amazônia, broadcast on shortwave. Script and English narration by Natalia Mendes. Spanish narration by Guilherme Strozzi. Edited and sound design by Messias Melo. See you next episode.